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0: in the Predator movie. She was also in Soul Man. Well, she's got a new film out now. It's a scary movie and a comedy. 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

0: everybody. 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
7: NBC News Radio. I'm Rob Martier. The U.S. and Iran have reportedly agreed in principle to a deal to wind down the war. That's according to the New York Times, which cited a senior U.S. official. The official told the outlet that some of the most sensitive issues have yet to be resolved. This comes after President Trump said earlier today that negotiations with Iran are proceeding in an orderly and constructive manner. Pope Leo is set to issue landmark new guidance on preserving human dignity in the face of artificial intelligence. The Pope, who has been an outspoken critic of AI's potential to erode human values, will release an encyclical on the topic Monday. He will be joined in Vatican City by leading Catholic figures. Swedish driver Felix Rosenquist raised that bottle of icy cold milk as he edged David Malukas to win the Indianapolis 500. The margin of victory, 0.0233 of a second. Rob Martier, NBC News Radio.
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9: With your weather flash, I'm Bill Banks, UCtoday.org. 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Tonight, showers and thunderstorms with a low around 57. Rain developing this evening. Looking ahead to Memorial Day, patchy fog and partly sunny skies with a high near 72. New rainfall amounts could be less than a tenth of an inch. Currently, it's 60 and drizzling. For UCtoday.org, I'm Bill Banks with your weather flash.
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0: 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I host the Grunge Garage. 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
2: NBC News Radio. I'm Rob Martier. The U.S. and Iran have reportedly agreed in principle to a deal to wind down the war. That's according to the New York Times, which cited a senior U.S. official. The official told the outlet that some of the most sensitive issues have yet to be resolved. Senator Cory Booker is criticizing President Trump's handling of Iran. The New Jersey Democrat told CNN State of the Union the president has gotten the United States into a situation that's worse than what it was before. Booker argued that Iran didn't have enriched uranium before Trump's first term, but now they have it because of the president. He also claimed the deal the U.S. is reportedly close to making with Iran would give Iran more money to fund their terrorist proxies. Swedish driver Felix Rosenquist edged David Malukas to win the Indianapolis 500. The margin of victory was just half a car length. It's the first Indy 500 win for Rosenquist. Rob Martier, NBC News Radio.
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5: With your weather flash, I'm Bill Banks, UCtoday.org. Brought to you by KFC. Tonight, showers and thunderstorms, followed by a chance of rain showers and patchy fog. Cloudy with a low around 57. 100% chance of precipitation. Looking ahead to Memorial Day, areas of fog with partly sunny skies and a high near 72. Currently, it's 59 and overcast. For UCtoday.org, I'm Bill Banks with your weather flash.
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1: This Movie Star Monday, we visit with Rae Dawn Chong. She was in the Predator movie. She was also in Soul Man. Well, she's got a new film out now. It's a scary movie and a comedy. It's called Scared to Death.
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3: NBC News Radio, I'm Rob Martier. The United States and Iran have reportedly agreed in principle to a deal to wind down the war. That's according to the New York Times, which cited a senior U.S. official. The official told the outlet that some of the most sensitive issues have yet to be resolved. Researchers in Pennsylvania found that GLP-1 users discussed unexpected side effects by analyzing over 400,000 Reddit posts with AI. Some of the side effects included menstrual irregularities, chills, and hot flashes. The findings suggest AI could use social media as a warning system for finding side effects that clinical trials miss. The AI social media scans were done by researchers at the University of Pennsylvania. Swedish driver Felix Rosenqvist edged David Malukas to win the Indianapolis 500. The margin of victory, just half a car length. It's the first Indy 500 win for Rosenqvist. Rob Artier, NBC News Radio.
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7: 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Tonight, showers and thunderstorms, then a chance of rain showers and patchy fog. Cloudy, with a low around 57. Looking ahead to Memorial Day, areas of fog and partly sunny skies with a high near 72. It will be a nice day to enjoy outdoor activities. Currently, it's 59 and overcast. For UCToday.org, I'm Bill Banks with your weather flash.
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0: 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Organizers say all proceeds will go toward the purchase of a new marching band trailer for the Corey Music Program. 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
2: NBC News Radio, I'm Rob Martier. The United States and Iran have reportedly agreed in principle to a deal to wind down the war. That's according to the New York Times, which cited a senior U.S. official. The official told the outlet that some of the most sensitive issues have yet to be resolved. President Trump is pitching Texas Attorney General and Republican Senate candidate Ken Paxton to voters. In a Truth Social post, Trump praised Paxton as a great attorney general who was loyal to him during what he described as partisan attacks, while also criticizing Senator John Cornyn as disloyal. He formally endorsed Paxton last week in the high-stakes Texas Senate race, snubbing Cornyn ahead of the GOP primary runoff. Swedish driver Felix Rosenquist edged David Malukas to win the Indianapolis 500. The margin of victory, just half a car length. This is the first Indy 500 win for Rosenquist. Rob Martier, NBC News Radio.
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4: With your weather flash, I'm Bill Banks, UCToday.org. 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Tonight, showers and thunderstorms, followed by patchy fog with a low around 57. New rainfall amounts between a quarter and half of an inch. Looking ahead to Memorial Day, areas of fog with partly sunny skies and highs near 72. Currently, it's 60 and raining lightly. For UCToday.org, I'm Bill Banks with your weather flash.
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1: NBC News Radio, I'm Rob Martier. The United States and Iran have reportedly agreed in principle to a deal to wind down the war. That's according to the New York Times, which cited a senior U.S. official. The official told the outlet that some of the most sensitive issues have yet to be resolved. Reports state President Trump is giving Iran 5 to 7 days to strike a nuclear deal. Meanwhile, the president of Iran said today that his country is ready to assure the world they are not seeking nuclear weapons. Pope Leo is set to issue landmark new guidance on preserving human dignity in the face of artificial intelligence. The Pope, who has been an outspoken critic of AI's potential to erode human values, will release an encyclical on the topic Monday. He will be joined in Vatican City by leading Catholic figures and Chris Olav, a co-founder of the AI company Anthropic. Swedish driver Felix Rosenquist edged David Malukas to win the Indianapolis 500. Rob Bartier, NBC News Radio.
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3: 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Tonight, cloudy with a low around 57. A chance of rain showers and patchy fog developing as the evening progresses. Looking ahead to Memorial Day, areas of fog in the morning, then partly sunny skies with a high near 72. New rainfall amounts could be less than a tenth of an inch. Currently, it's 59 degrees and overcast. For UCToday.org, I'm Bill Banks with your weather flash.
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1: This Movie Star Monday, we visit with Rae Dawn Chong. She was in the Predator movie. She was also in Soul Man. Well, she's got a new film out now. It's a scary movie and a comedy. It's called Scared to Death.
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1: NBC News Radio, I'm Tammy Trujillo. House Speaker Mike Johnson's calling on leaders to tone down the political rhetoric in the U.S. after Saturday's shooting outside the White House. After the shooting that left the suspect dead and a civilian injured, Johnson said, quote, "We live in a heightened threat environment." Emergency officials are searching for solutions as a huge chemical tank south of Los Angeles threatens to explode. Some 50,000 people are under evacuation orders in Orange County, where fire officials say the overheated tank is likely to explode or spill out. The storage tank in Garden Grove is filled with methyl methacrylate, a volatile and highly flammable chemical used in acrylic plastics. Arlington National Cemetery has been adorned with thousands of American flags on the graves of U.S. service members for the Memorial Day weekend. Members of the 3rd U.S. Infantry Regiment, also known as the Old Guard, placed flags at the Tomb of the Unknown Soldier. Some 250,000 flags in all were placed during the event. Tammy Trujillo, NBC News Radio.
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3: 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Tonight, cloudy with a low around 57. A chance of rain showers and patchy fog developing as the evening progresses. Looking ahead to Memorial Day, areas of fog in the morning, then partly sunny skies with a high near 72. New rainfall amounts could be less than a tenth of an inch. Currently, it's 59 degrees and overcast. For UCToday.org, I'm Bill Banks with your weather flash.
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1: This Movie Star Monday, we visit with Rae Dawn Chong. She was in the Predator movie. She was also in Soul Man. Well, she's got a new film out now. It's a scary movie and a comedy. It's called Scared to Death.
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5: NBC News Radio, I'm Tammy Trujillo. The U.S. and Iran have reportedly agreed in principle to a deal to wind down the war. That's according to the New York Times, citing a senior U.S. official. The official told the outlet that some of the most sensitive issues, though, have yet to be resolved. The president of Iran said his country is ready to assure the world they are not seeking nuclear weapons. Pope Leo is set to issue landmark new guidance on preserving human dignity in the face of artificial intelligence. The Pope has been an outspoken critic of AI's potential to erode human values. He's set to release an encyclical on the topic on Monday. On the road to the Stanley Cup, the Vegas Golden Knights scored 5 unanswered goals to beat the Colorado Avalanche 5-3 and take a commanding 3-0 lead in the Western Conference Final. On Monday, the Eastern Conference Final shifts north of the border as the Montreal Canadiens will host the Carolina Hurricanes in Game 3. Their series is tied at a game apiece. Tammy Trujillo, NBC News Radio.
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7: With your Weather Flash, I'm Bill Banks, UCtoday.org. 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Tonight, mostly cloudy with a slight chance of showers and thunderstorms with a low around 56. On Memorial Day, areas of fog and partly sunny skies are on the horizon, reaching a high near 74. Later on Tuesday, mostly sunny conditions are anticipated, with temperatures climbing to around 81. Currently, it's 59 and overcast. For UCtoday.org, I'm
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2: What's up? This is Taylor Momsen from The Pretty Reckless. This is our new song, When I Wake Up, from our upcoming album, Dear God. When I Wake Up is about bad f***ing decisions and so much more.

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2: 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She was in the Predator movie. She was also in Soul Man. Well, she's got a new film out now. It's a scary movie and a comedy. It's called Scared to Death.
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0: everybody. This is Nigel Metal for Nigel Metal's Night Spikes. And tonight we're serving up a great independent band. You're going to be listening to
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0: BYOB, Indie Alternative Music, SoCal Style with me, Dave W. Phillips. New music and artists from around the world. Sundays at 7 p.m., right after the old folks have gone to bed. Right here on Channel 98.9.
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2: NBC News Radio, I'm Tammy Trujillo. The United States and Iran have reached a deal in principle to wind down the war. The New York Times reports key sensitive issues remain unresolved, meaning the framework is not final. This development follows President Trump's statement earlier on Sunday that talks with Iran were proceeding in an orderly and constructive manner. NASCAR legend Kyle Busch continues to be remembered. NASCAR CEO Steve O'Donnell paid tribute to Busch's widow and two children in an emotional speech before the start of the Coca-Cola 600 on Sunday. The 41-year-old two-time NASCAR Cup Series champ died on Thursday as a result of complications from severe pneumonia and sepsis. A new analysis is raising concerns about Wegovy. Researchers found the weight loss drug may carry a high risk of a rare eye stroke that can cause sudden vision loss. The study was based on millions of FDA side effect reports and found the risk signal was nearly five times stronger for Wegovy than Ozempic. Tammy Trujillo, NBC News Radio.
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4: With your weather flash, I'm Bill Banks, UCToday.org. 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Tonight, mostly cloudy with a slight chance of rain showers and a low around 56. Looking ahead to Memorial Day, areas of fog in the morning followed by partly sunny skies with highs near 74. Later on Monday night, it will be partly cloudy with a low around 48. Currently, it's 60 and overcast. For UCToday.org, I'm Bill Banks with your weather flash.
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3: 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The event will take place on Saturday, June 13th from 1 till 5 p.m. at the Bloomfield Township Fire Department. 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
1: NBC News Radio, I'm Mark Mayfield. House Speaker Mike Johnson says the temperature needs to be turned down in the U.S. after Saturday's shooting outside the White House. After the shooting that left the suspect dead and a civilian injured, Johnson said we live in a heightened threat environment. Johnson said President Trump accepts the risk as part of his duty and job, and it says a lot about him. The CDC is expanding its power to keep individuals from Ebola-stricken countries from entering the U.S. Lisa Carton reports.
2: The agency says the move is in the interest of public health and includes lawful, permanent U.S. residents, green card holders who've been in the Democratic Republic of Congo, Uganda, or South Sudan within the last 21 days are now banned from entering the U.S. through mid-June. I'm Lisa Carton.
1: And the first Star Wars film to hit the big screen in nearly 7 years, The Mandalorian and Grogu, brought in $82 million in its first weekend. Mark Mayfield, NBC News Radio.
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6: 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This morning, overcast with a high near 74. A slight chance of a passing shower. Later today, areas of fog with a high around 74. Tonight, partly cloudy with a low around 48. Looking ahead to Tuesday, mostly sunny with a high near 81. Currently, it's 59 and overcast. For UCToday.org, I'm Bill Banks with your weather flash.
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3: NBC News Radio, I'm Mark Mayfield. The United States and Iran have reached a deal in principle to wind down the war. The New York Times reports key sensitive issues remain unresolved, meaning the framework is not yet final. Chicago's Museum of Broadcast Communications is getting the television set from the now-canceled Late Show with Stephen Colbert. Here's Tammy Trujillo.
4: The Smithsonian Institute reportedly made a request for the set, but the Late Show said it had already been promised to Chicago.
5: We were lucky enough to be here for the last 11 years. 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
4: Colbert took the stage as host of the CBS show for the final broadcast last week from the Ed Sullivan Theater in New York City. I'm Tammy Trujillo.
3: And a spear fisherman is dead after being attacked by a shark off of Australia's Great Barrier Reef. Authorities say the victim suffered a critical head injury. Mark Mayfield, NBC News Radio.
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7: With your weather flash, I'm Bill Banks, UCtoday.org. 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This morning, areas of fog with a high near 74. A slight chance of a passing shower. Later today, areas of fog. Tonight, partly cloudy with a low around 48. Looking ahead to Tuesday, mostly sunny with a high near 81. Currently, it's 59 and foggy. For UCtoday.org, I'm Bill Banks with your weather flash.
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1: 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Today's quote was submitted by Nathan. Jacqueline Kennedy Onassis said, "One man can make a difference, and every man should try." Wow, what a great quote. Think about what one person can do. There's a movie called 12 Angry Men. It's an old black and white film that is filled with huge stars, and it was filmed primarily in one small room. It's about a jury trying to decide the fate of a person's life. If you ever wonder what the opinion of one person can do, just watch this movie. It's a masterclass on what a difference one person can make. There was a remake of the movie many years later, and if you want to watch that one instead, that's cool. The same concept, but the original just hits home for me. I think it's the black and white that makes it gritty and real. You can feel the heat in the room. You can sense the tension in every scene. 12 Angry Men is a great example of what one person can do. The motivation is... This has been the Motivation Minute. I'm John Small. Thanks for listening. Your favorite motivational quotes can be submitted for upcoming programs at motivationminute.com.
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2: What are you going to whine about? 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
1: Honestly, wine is the only thing, if I'm drinking red wine, that I just don't know when to stop.
2: Oh, yeah, I've noticed. I mean, no, it's just fine.
1: I love it so much. So grab your favorite bottle of wine and enjoy.
2: I can't even. I've tried. You're like, oh, this is so good. You would like this. And you slide some wine over to me and like, that is horrible.
1: Yeah, for you, if it's not, it's just mostly sugar,
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1: you're not going to.
2: No, I don't like that either. It's just, that's better. I'm like, oh, it's okay. I'm just not really, it's not my thing. So there you go. We don't even have a link to the drink in the show notes today because it's just wine. So
1: just wine.
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7: Good Weather Authority. Clouds are decreasing. Rain is ending. Highs in the upper 60s. For tonight, partly cloudy skies with lows in the mid-50s. And for Tuesday, dry and nice. Highs in the lower 80s. This weather updates on your Erie to Go app. I'm Weather Authority meteorologist Brody Wesson.
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1: 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I'm your co-host for today, Mike Bailey, and I'm here with David Olson.
2: Yes, I'm back again.
1: Yes, and we're back with trees again, mm-hmm. too. Now, today we're going to talk about planting, okay, of trees. We're going to get started. This is a very important part of this whole process, because if you don't plant the tree correctly and do some of the immediate follow-up, that tree is not going to survive for you, are certainly not going to thrive by any means. Okay? So what we're going to do, we're going to take a look at those common steps, and then we're going to go back and take a look at how you need to approach that bare-rooted tree, the bald and burlap, and the container grown.
2: Mm-hmm.
1: So how about, go ahead, Dave, why don't you start with some of those common steps. What do we need to do?
2: We need to know what tree is we're going to plant. Some trees are understory trees, so they're not going to grow very large, but they need some shade. Other trees are going to tower over everything, and so they need a lot of room. Location, location, location, like we say, or the right plant in the right place. One of the things that you're going to think about is, what is the hole that I'm going to dig?
1: Mm-hmm. Yep.
2: There's a saying that a $50 tree needs a $100 hole. So yep. What do we mean by that? It needs to be a pretty wide hole. That allows the soil there to be soft.

0: for the roots to grow into, and also for water to penetrate so that the tree is nourished that way. For many trees, you need at least a 30-inch wide hole, and it might even be larger for larger trees that are in bald and burlap conditions.
1: But David, what about the depth of the hole?
0: How
1: deep should it be?
0: A lot of people dig them way too deep.
1: Yes.
0: Because you want to think about the root flare. That's where the trunk goes into the roots, and you can see where it widens out a little bit. That needs to be at the top of the soil. And so you can measure down, see how deep your root ball is, and don't go any deeper than that. It's better to go a little shallower than what you see.
1: Right. So once you have that hole dug, if you will, nice and wide like you referred to, you're going to take that tree and you're going to put it in that hole and make sure you got that root flare kind of right at the surface or slightly above. Okay? And then what you're going to do is take a little bit of that soil that you dug out of the hole and put it back in.
0: Mm-hmm.
1: And no soil
0: amendments
1: to it.
0: Yes.
1: No fertilizer, no peat moss, nothing. They've changed the idea on this whole thing. It used to be that they would encourage you to do things like that. They do not anymore. The best literature now talks about putting that same soil back into that hole. Okay. And then once you get about half full, you should probably fill it up with water or give it a good soaking, because, you know, that's where that water needs to be. Okay, and allow it to soak in. Then you're going to fill the hole with the remaining of that material that you dug out and water it again.
0: Mm-hmm.
1: You going to do any mulching, David?
0: Yeah, you can as soon as you get all the soil back in, but I wouldn't go right up against the trunk. That's not a good idea.
1: Yes.
0: It's good to have mulch because it keeps the soil moister and cooler, and it allows for more penetration with rain. You see mulch volcanoes all over the place. That's a really bad idea.
1: Yes.
0: Because some of the hair roots grow into that mulch, and then it's a great place for insects and voles or moles to chew on the bark and all that sort of thing.
1: Yeah, that the bark of the tree was never designed to be underground, if you will.
0: Mm-hmm.
1: There's the covering of the trunk by Mother Nature, okay, is different than its covering from the roots.
0: Even though it looks the same.
1: Yeah, it looks the same. Okay, and it does not work. It breaks down in a hurry, and it'll get infected by a lot of insects, etc. Then the funguses get in there, and that'll kill your tree. Okay, now, the other thing that I was thinking about, the other thing about mulch, the one nice thing is that, you know, if you put it out about 18 inches, a radius of 18 inches from that tree all the way around. The other thing that it does, it prevents the biggest killer of trees.
0: Lawnmowers.
1: Lawnmowers and string trimmers.
0: Mm-hmm.
1: Okay?
0: You don't have to go up so close.
1: Yeah, if you got some good mulch down there, the weeds aren't going to grow, you know, and then you won't be, you know, tempted to use that string trimmer I can do it. I can just get it. I'm good at this. I can get that. I can get that string right up to the base of that tree without nicking it. Well,
0: no.
1: Guess what?
0: Never happens.
1: Never happens. Okay. So, you know, are you going to stake the tree?
0: Probably not, because the tree, as it's developing its new root system, needs to anchor itself in the ground. If you're in a really, really windy condition, you might want to do that, but only for a short period of time, like a half a year or something, and then yank that stake out.
1: Yeah, and then watering the tree is very important, right?
0: Oh, my gosh, a couple times a week.
1: That first growing season, yep.
0: One of the things that I learned is that I got a five-gallon bucket, and I drilled a little hole in the side way down at the bottom, filled the bucket up, and just let that hole drain out water. So it's nice and slow. Most of the water went into the ground then instead of running away, because like it does with a hose. Because, you know, just too much water too quickly.
1: Yeah. How many times a week do you do that?
0: At least two and better three.
1: Okay, fine. Very good. Now, and then the other thing, you got to watch the leaves. And if the leaves are starting to get brown around the edges, that means that it's not getting enough water. Or if the you get some premature coloring of those leaves, okay, you know, that'll mean that, again, this tree is being stressed. Okay, and, you know, it needs some additional water. So, David, it looks like we've used up our time again. Now we're going to talk about the different types of trees and some of the specific steps associated with them.
0: Indeed.
1: So thank you for listening. And
0: bye now.
1: Hope you're with us next time. Bye-bye.
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1: Now, big screen, little screen, NHL Stanley Pup is back for third consecutive way to celebrate over the Stanley Cup playoffs. The rescue dog competition premieres June the 8th on True TV at the same time that they're doing the other stuff, apparently. So, Fast and Furious TV series officially in the works at Peacock. They did, like, 900 different versions of the show, the movie. I think it was only 11, really. But there's a bunch of those. And now there's going to be a Fast and Furious TV show. Heidi is so excited.
2: I can hardly contain myself.
1: And the Prime Video series Fallout is adding some serious star power as Breaking Bad Emmy winner Aaron Paul is set to join season 3. So far, season 1 and season 2 have been huge hits. They're in the top 4 amongst everything ever watched ever on Prime. So I can see that. The clips that I've seen look really good. We have not watched any of it, though.
2: No.
1: And there have been times I'm like, you want to watch this? And Heidi says, we're not starting another series.
2: That is like the last thing on my radar is starting another series.
1: It's like I can't get suckered into another series.
2: Going to cut into my Frasier time.
1: Yeah, exactly. She's watching the same episodes of Frasier we've watched 93 other times. Who's got time for that? Big screen, little screen on the John and Heidi Show.
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0: Heidi, do you know some ants build living bridges with their bodies? Yeah, they link together to cross a gap. This teamwork allows the whole colony to move quickly.
1: How cool is that?
0: How would you like
1: ants
0: to be
1: are just amazing.
0: But how would you
1: watch.
0: Like to be the last ant? And you're like, well, how am I going to get over there? Like,
1: just hang
0: do
1: on
0: your
1: to
0: part.
1: The ant in front of you.
0: Yeah, hopefully.
1: And then they pull you over.
0: That's the plan. But what happens if you fall down in the crevasse? That wouldn't be good. All right.
1: I think they're pretty good at it.
0: We don't know anything. No, we know. We don't know everything. I think you were right
1: the first time.
0: We don't know everything. But now we know this.
2: 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I host the Grunge Garage. 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
3: For UCToday.org, I'm JT reporting. A camping trip to Erie County turned tragic Saturday morning for a couple when high winds brought trees crashing down on their tent, killing an Andover man and seriously injuring his wife. The incident occurred near Middle and Hertzel Roads in Northeast. According to officials, high winds caused two large trees to fall directly onto the couple's tent. Pennsylvania State Police and the Erie County Coroner's Office are investigating the incident. No names have been released at this time. Communities across northwest Pennsylvania are planning Memorial Day services today to include Union City at 9 a.m. with a combined ceremony hosted by the American Legion Post 237 and VFW Post 6773 at the War Memorial located on West High Street and First Avenue. A procession will follow to area cemeteries for additional observances. In Northeast, American Legion Post 105 will begin its service at 9:45 at Gibson Park, followed by a parade and cemetery services. In Waterford, a parade and ceremony begins at 10 a.m. with stops at multiple cemeteries and memorial locations. In Meadville, a parade lineup begins along Water Street in the morning, followed by a 10 a.m. parade and an 11 a.m. observance ceremony. In Corry, VFW Post 264 and American Legion Post 365 will hold a combined service at 11 a.m. at the Pavilion on Mead Avenue, followed by a luncheon. In Erie, a Memorial Day ceremony is scheduled at 2 p.m. at the Veterans Memorial Park, featuring musical tributes, a color guard, rifle volleys. Lawrence Park will also hold a 2 p.m. ceremony at the municipal building. The Spring Creek Volunteer Fire Department will be holding a chicken barbecue today from noon until 2. Dinners are $12 and include chicken, baked beans, macaroni salad, potato salad, and dessert. Both dine-in and carry-out options are available. Corey's Blake Cook set a state record at the PIAA Class 2A Track and Field Championships at Shippensburg University over the weekend. Cook won the boys' 110-meter hurdles in 14.08 seconds before becoming back to capture the gold in the 300-meter hurdles, setting a new PIAA Class 2A record. Corey also had a full list of state-level performances behind him. Landon Atha placed fourth in the boys' javelin with a throw of 184 feet 5 inches. Paxton Zinks finished seventh in the boys' 800 meters. Marley Martin capped her season with a 10th place finish in the girls' triple jump at 36 feet, 6 and a half inches. Fort LaBeouf, Blake Glass brought home a state title in the boys' 800 meters and also added a bronze medal in the 1600 meter event. That's it for now. JT reporting.
4: NBC News Radio, I'm Michael Kastner. The United States and Iran have reportedly reached a deal in principle to wind down the war. The New York Times is reporting that key sensitive issues remain unresolved, however, meaning the framework is not yet final. This development follows President Trump's statement earlier Sunday that talks with Iran are proceeding in an orderly and constructive manner. Pope Leo is set to issue landmark new guidance on preserving human dignity in the face of artificial intelligence.
5: The Pope, who's been an outspoken critic of AI's potential to erode human values, will release an encyclical on the topic Monday. He'll be joined in Vatican City by leading Catholic figures and Chris Olai, co-founder of the AI company Anthropic. Last week, the Pope launched the new Commission on Artificial Intelligence, citing its potential effects on human beings and on humanity as a whole. I'm Mark Mayfield.
4: U.S. markets are closed today in honor of Memorial Day. Michael Kastner, NBC News Radio.
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7: Weather Authority. Clouds are decreasing. Rain is ending. Highs in the upper 60s. For tonight, partly cloudy skies with lows in the mid-50s. And for Tuesday, dry and nice. Highs in the lower 80s. This weather updates on your Erie to Go app. I'm Weather Authority meteorologist Brody Wesson.
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0: That's Youngblood featuring the Smashing Pumpkins with Zombie.
1: Now, surveys and studies and such, it's a debate that's divided the internet. Which is more hygienic, showering or having a bath? Well, for starters, some people joke that baths are just soaking in your own soup. Okay. A microbiologist says showers are the way to go. So Dr. Primrose Freestone, doesn't that sound like somebody who would have an opinion on this?
2: It certainly does.
1: They explained that baths are, baths reuse the same water, meaning bacteria and dirt can simply spread around your body instead of being washed away. That explains the whole use soup thing. Showers, on the other hand, use a constant stream of fresh water that removes your sweat and oil and dead skin and microbes more effectively.
2: Did we really need a study on this or somebody's opinion on this? I think everybody already knew.
1: Still, baths do have benefits, including relaxation, easing sore muscles, and reducing stress. Experts say the ideal solution may be a combination, enjoying a bath and taking a quick shower afterwards, you know, to clean up. That just sounds crazy. All right, surveys and studies and such on the John and Heidi Show.

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1: Time now for the joke of the day with my beautiful bride, Heidi Small. What you got for me there, Heidi?
2: Well, riding my Harley, I swerved to avoid hitting a deer, lost control, and landed in the ditch, severely banging my head. Dazed and confused, I crawled out of the ditch to the edge of the road where a shiny new convertible pulled up with a very beautiful woman who asked, "Are you okay?" As I looked up, I noticed she was wearing a low-cut blouse and her cleavage was visibly exposed. "I'm okay, I think," I replied. I pulled myself to the side of the car to get a closer look. She said, "Get in and I'll take you home so I can clean and bandage that nasty scrape on your head." "That's nice of you," I answered, "but I don't think my wife would like me doing that." "Oh, come on now, I'm a nurse," she said. "I need to see if there's any more scrapes and then treat them properly." Well, she was really pretty and very persuasive. Being sort of shaken and weak, I agreed, but repeated, "I'm sure my wife won't like this." We arrived at her place. She was just a few miles away, and after a couple of cold beers and bandaging, I thanked her and said, "I feel a whole lot better, but I know my wife is going to be really upset, so I'd better go now." "Don't be silly," she said with a smile. "Stay for a while. She won't know anything. By the way, where is she?" "My guess is she's still in the ditch."
1: Oh. Yikes. Thank you, Heidi. That is the joke of the day on the John and Heidi Show.
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7: Weather Authority. Clouds are decreasing. Rain is ending. Highs in the upper 60s. For tonight, partly cloudy skies with lows in the mid-50s. And for Tuesday, dry and nice. Highs in the lower 80s. This weather updates on your Erie to Go app. I'm Weather Authority meteorologist Brody Wesson.
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0: Time now for the scoop of the day. If you own an iPhone, Apple might owe you money. Recently, the company agreed to pay $250 million to settle a lawsuit claiming they misled customers about promised AI features on the

0: newer iPhones. Millions of Americans who bought certain iPhone 15 Pro and Pro Max and iPhone 16S between 2004 and 2005 could receive compensation. Lawsuit focused on delay Apple intelligence features. I don't know what that means. Including a smarter Siri that was promoted in ads starring Bella Ramsey. Those eligible can expect to receive a letter or an email telling you how to file a claim. Refunds are expected to be $25 to $95. Here's the thing I'm going to say. Be really careful and leery if you just get some random email. Make sure that it's actually from them. Just because there's an email that has a link, don't just click those links. My goodness. So especially if the hackers out there know that there are a bunch of people expecting these, you're going to get emails from people that are not Apple.
1: Yeah,
0: I'm just
1: telling
0: you. You're
1: going to want to check the source.
0: Yeah, just double check and maybe quadruple check. Because I get these kind of emails and I don't even have an Apple phone. So
1: yeah.
0: I'm pretty sure it's not going to be, you know, for me.
1: Yep.
0: And do you ever get so mad you could just run a mile?
1: I've never been that mad.
0: That is the thinking behind rage workouts, where people channel their frustration into an intense exercise and they come out calmer on the other side. From smashing tires with sledgehammers to pounding bags, these trendy classes mix cardio and strength training with emotional release. Fans say the combo delivers both a mood boost and a sense of control. Participants often leave sweaty but also happy.
1: Yeah, until now that's become a coping mechanism. You go out and start smashing people's cars.
0: Having worked through stress, heartbreak, or daily pressure, they say this is really helps you get through that. Experts agree it can be a healthy outlet, helping release pent-up tension, though it shouldn't replace other coping strategies, and it is important to set a time limit. As one doctor put it, after 10 to 15 minutes, it's good to calm down and check in on yourself to see how you're feeling.
1: Wow.
0: Well.
1: Yeah, I think this is a very bad idea.
0: And if you start, you know, okay, hey, I need to smash this thing now that I've got this. Yeah, just be careful, because that could lead to some bad things, too.
1: All very right. Unhealthy coping
0: mechanism. There you go. That's your scoop of the day on the John and Heidi Show.

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0: Time now for the movie quote of the day. Heidi's going to get this one for sure. It's from 1993. The quote is, "You're killing me, Smalls."
1: Oh, that's The Sandlot.
0: Yeah, The Sandlot. Do you remember the character's name that said it?
1: I don't.
0: Ham Porter.
1: Okay.
0: Patrick Renna is the gentleman's name. I had a chance to visit with him. Very, very nice guy. And we've got that quote on the front of our house.
1: We do.
0: Our last name is Small. So Heidi wanted that "You're killing me, Smalls" quote on our house.
1: It looks so cool.
0: I have people all the time that point it out, and I go, "Oh, that's our last name is Smalls." They're like, "It is? Okay, I just thought you were a big fan of Sam." Well, apparently we are. That is your movie quote of the day on the John and Heidi Show.
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4: For UCToday.org, I'm JT reporting. A camping trip to Erie County turned tragic Saturday morning for a couple when high winds brought trees crashing down on their tent, killing an Andover man and seriously injuring his wife. The incident occurred near Middle and Hertzell Roads in Northeast. According to officials, high winds caused two large trees to fall directly onto the couple's tent. Pennsylvania State Police and the Erie County Coroner's Office are investigating the incident. No names have been released at this time. Communities across northwest Pennsylvania are planning Memorial Day services today to include Union City at 9 a.m. with a combined ceremony hosted by the American Legion Post 237 and VFW Post 6773 at the War Memorial, located on West High Street and First Avenue. A procession will follow to area cemeteries for additional observances. In Northeast, American Legion Post 105 will begin its service at 9:45 at Gibson Park, followed by a parade and cemetery services. In Waterford, a parade and ceremony begins at 10 a.m. with stops at multiple cemeteries and memorial locations. In Meadville, a parade lineup begins along Water Street in the morning, followed by a 10 a.m. parade and an 11 a.m. observance ceremony. In Corry, VFW Post 264 and American Legion Post 365 will hold a combined service at 11 a.m. at the Pavilion on Mead Avenue, followed by a luncheon. In Erie, a Memorial Day ceremony is scheduled at 2 p.m. at the Veterans Memorial Park, featuring musical tributes, a color guard, rifle volleys. Lawrence Park will also hold a 2 p.m. ceremony at the municipal building. The Spring Creek Volunteer Fire Department will be holding a chicken barbecue today from noon until 2. Dinners are $12 and include chicken, baked beans, macaroni salad, potato salad, and dessert. Both dine-in and carry-out options are available. Corey's Blake Cook set a state record at the PIAA Class 2A Track and Field Championships at Shippensburg University over the weekend. Cook won the boys' 110-meter hurdles in 14.08 seconds before becoming back to capture the gold in the 300-meter hurdles, setting a new PIAA Class 2A record. Corey also had a full list of state-level performances behind him. Landon Atha placed fourth in the boys' javelin with a throw of 184 feet 5 inches. Paxton Zinks finished seventh in the boys' 800 meters. Marley Martin capped her season with a 10th place finish in the girls' triple jump at 36 feet 6 and a half inches. Fort LaBeouf, Blake Glass brought home a state title in the boys' 800 meters and also added a bronze medal in the 1600 meter event. That's it for now. JT reporting.
5: NBC News Radio, I'm Michael Kastner. Efforts continue to reach an agreement in principle to wind down the war in Iran. President Trump said Sunday that talks with Iran are proceeding at an orderly and constructive manner. Secretary of State Marco Rubio says a pretty solid proposal is currently on the table. Iran's foreign ministry says, however, this does not mean that the signing of an agreement is imminent. Americans grilling out for the Memorial Day holiday will notice higher prices for many barbecue essentials. More from Mark Mayfield.
6: The Bureau of Labor Statistics Consumer Price Index inflation data from April showed prices have jumped since last year for several popular cookout dishes. Ground beef prices have soared by over 14%, while the cost of steak is up 16%. U.S. cattle inventories have dropped to the lowest level in over 70 years as ranchers deal with the impact of drought and shrinking herds.
5: Hot dogs up nearly 11%. Michael Kastner, NBC News Radio.
3: NBA playoffs. Spurs came out swinging, crushed the Thunder 103-82 to even the Western Conference Finals at two games apiece. Victor Wembanyama, 33 for San Antonio.
7: We didn't do nothing unexpected, but the truth is that we had never been in this kind of situation before. It was our first deficit in a playoff series. Just responded, but it was nothing amazing. It wasn't magic. We just did what we needed to do, and the series is far from over.
3: Game 5 Tuesday in OKC. Stanley Cup playoffs. Golden Knights scored 5 unanswered goals. Beat the Avs 5-3. Take a commanding 3-0 lead in the Western Conference final. Baseball. Aaron Judge walk-off 2-run homer in the bottom of the 9th. Yankees shut out the Rays 2-0. Marlins with a walk-off grand slam silenced the Mets 4-0 to sweep the series in Miami. Swedish driver Felix Rosenqvist edged David Malukas in a photo finish to win the Indy 500.
8: 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Yeehaw!
9: Good weather authority. Clouds are decreasing. Rain is ending. Highs in the upper 60s. For tonight, partly cloudy skies with lows in the mid-50s. And for Tuesday, dry and nice. Highs in the lower 80s. This weather updates on your Erie To Go app. I'm weather authority meteorologist Brody Wesson.
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1: Thank you for listening to the John and Heidi Show on a Movie Star Monday. I'm excited to visit with Ray Dawn Chong. And first of all, her dad is famous, Tommy Chong from Cheech and Chong. But Ray Dawn Chong also in a ton of movies, some of my favorite movies from back in the day. And you've got a new one out, Scared to Death. Tell me about this. This looks really fun.
2: It's a horror comedy, I think you could call it. It came together because I'm good friends with the producer, EB, and the director, Paul. And they asked if I would help, if I would just do the small appearance and basically set up the film. I play the producer, and it's about a crew that end up going into a haunted house, and the house is actually haunted, having a seance, and then all sorts of shenanigans and mischief happens. And it stars The Grock, and it stars Lin Shaye, and it's very well put together and super funny and super scary. So it's like a perfect meal.
1: And there's some names that we know that are involved in this, but I also love the fact that it's funny, but it's also scary, so it's like the perfect date night movie.
2: Yeah, I mean, a lot of people, it's a genre for sure, and a lot of people are experts in this particular genre, and I happen to be one of those people that it's less, I've done a bunch of different horror movies, and I like this particular style where it's scary, it's humorous, it doesn't take itself too seriously, and yet it is really scary. So it's like a perfect mix.
1: My wife is a fan of scary movies. I'm a fan of comedy movies. So again, it seems perfect for me.
2: Tell me something. What's your favorite comedy?
1: That is such a tough thing because I like all comedies. I just did an interview not too long ago with David Cross. He did a silly movie called Run, Ronnie, Run. And again, it's just silly. The thing that I like about movies like that is you can just watch them. You don't have to think much. You literally just kind of quit thinking. You watch it and laugh. And that's my favorite part.
2: Have you seen the new Cheech and Chong documentary?
1: I didn't even know there was a new documentary. Tell me more about that.
2: So my sister produced this film on Cheech and Chong. She and her partner, Dave Bouchel, put together the entire career of Cheech and Chong, and they did it very clever. They have this narrative where Cheech and Chong are in driving around talking as old geezers about their career and kind of grumpy, and they're in this car on this long desert road, and as they drive, the film unfolds and it goes through their entire career. And of course, there's a lot of, you know, history and grumpiness, and it's fantastic. And it's nice for us as an audience because we get to relive the 70s, and it's fascinating. And their career was really it's a lot more nuanced and iconic than people remember. We only remember, you know, we have a short memory. So treat yourself. It's streaming on Paramount Plus, and it's absolutely a date night movie or a dinner party movie. You could actually host a dinner and have people watch it, and it would be a success.
1: I love that. I didn't know anything about it. I will be sure to check it out. That'll be a whole lot of fun. And about, I don't know, 5 years ago or so, I got to be the MC when Cheech and Chong were in the area that we lived at the time. And my wife, when she met your dad, she gave him such a strong hug. I thought she was going to break his back. You could hear him cracking.
2: That's so sweet.
1: It was so much fun to meet them. And I did not know that new film existed. So I'm going to check that out, and I'll make sure to share that in our show notes today as well.
2: It's called Cheech and Chong's Last Movie. It's on Paramount Plus. They're streaming. And then another thing, speaking of comedies, I like the film The Party. That was, I think it was directed by Blake Edwards with Peter Sellers.
1: Oh, yeah, that's funny.
2: And I like, with Nolan and I, what's his name, the English actor. That's an English film, and that's hilarious. There's a bunch. And then there's The Funeral, the first one, not the remake. I think that's one of the funniest things I've ever seen.
1: I love the comedies. And luckily, my wife likes comedies as well, but she's a big fan of the scary movies. So we're excited to see Scared to Death, because then I get bonus points because she knows I like comedies more. But this works out good.
2: I know. That's so funny.
1: Well, thank you so much for taking the time to visit. It's been just a joy to visit. Again, our guest today, Ray Dawn Chong. Her new film, it's out right now. It's called Scared to Death. It's a comedy and it's scary. Again, thank you for your time today.
2: You're welcome.
1: I'm going to throw a link to make it really easy to find. Again, it's called Scared to Death with Ray Don Chong. I've got the information and the trailer and everything in the show notes for today at johnandheidishow.com. Oh, I'm going to also put a link to the information about that documentary as well.

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1: Time now for News to Me, as we head to the News to Me news desk with Heidi Small.
2: What do you think happens to the Rockefeller Center Christmas tree in January?
1: They take it down.
2: Yeah, but what do they do with it?
1: They pack it in the attic.
2: It's a real tree.
1: Well, then, I'm probably wrong.
2: You are. It's used for lumber by Habitat for Humanity.
1: Oh,
2: I think that's
1: pretty great. Cool. I love that.
2: This, I don't even know how it's possible. There are 41 independent cities in the United States that are not claimed by a country, and 38 of them are in Virginia.
1: What?
2: So it says.
1: That is wild.
2: Yeah.
1: So there's cities that are not claimed
2: apparently.
1: By any country?
2: Apparently. Apparently, that's what it says. I don't know if it's accurate. I didn't double check it. But
1: all right. Well, that's nice, honey.
2: And there is a dessert found in China called hazma. Hmm. It is made from rock sugar and frogs' fallopian tubes.
1: I won't be trying that.
2: Yummy.
1: That is not something I have any interest in tasting.
2: No, me either. That's news to me.
1: It's also news to me.
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6: Weather Authority. Clouds are decreasing. Rain is ending. Highs in the upper 60s. For tonight, partly cloudy skies with lows in the mid-50s. And for Tuesday, dry and nice. Highs in the lower 80s. This weather updates on your Erie to Go app. I'm Weather Authority meteorologist Brody Wesson.
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0: That's Yellow Card with Good Charlotte, bedroom posters.
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1: Fun fact for you, Heidi.
3: What's that, John?
1: The 1989 article that proposed the acronym LOL also suggested using H to mean huh. So laugh out loud, LOL.
2: Okay.
1: And they also said if you just posted H, that meant huh. Yeah, that, apparently that didn't catch on. Fun fact for you, Heidi.
2: What's that, John?
1: In the 1800s, cacklers was a slang term for chickens. Eggs were referred to as, well, something else. I'm not going to say that on the radio. Fun fact for you, Heidi.
2: What's that, John?
1: Before 1850, most golf balls were stuffed with feathers. Can you
2: really?
1: Even imagine that? Yeah, that's kind of weird.
2: Yeah.
1: And we'll do another fun fact for you, Heidi.
2: What's that, John?
1: Iran arrested 14 squirrels for spying in 2007.
2: That's awesome.
1: A squirrel is spying on me. And we're going to do one more. What the heck? Fun fact for you.
2: What's that, John?
1: The harmonica is the world's best-selling musical instrument. That's pretty cool. There you go. Several fun facts. Now you know. Thanks for listening to the John and Heidi Show.
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0: Time now for the question of the day. This one's for you, Heidi. A survey found this is the chore that we're most likely to stop halfway through. Oh, I've stopped halfway through this chore pretty much my entire life. What is it? This is the chore we're most likely to stop halfway through.
1: Oh, my gosh.
0: Cleaning the garage.
1: Oh.
0: I'm almost,
1: that is a constant struggle.
0: I'm almost always done cleaning the garage. I mean, when I start cleaning the garage, yeah. I'm done cleaning the garage. Yeah, I've got... I'm so excited to say, I think I'm like a month away from our garage being perfectly clean because we've got a bunch of projects that are almost
1: done. Once we're all done with the basement,
0: it'll
1: be...
0: it's going to be amazing.
1: We always say that, though. Every house we've ever lived in, we've never had projects like this, and you still don't keep it clean.
0: It's going to be amazing. That is your question of the day on the John and Heidi Show.
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3: For UCToday.org, I'm JT reporting. A camping trip to Erie County turned tragic Saturday morning for a couple when high winds brought trees crashing down on their tent, killing an Andover man and seriously injuring his wife. The incident occurred near Middle and Hertzel Roads in Northeast. According to officials, high winds caused two large trees to fall directly onto the couple's tent. Pennsylvania State Police and Erie County Coroner's Office are investigating the incident. No names have been released at this time. Communities across northwest Pennsylvania are planning Memorial Day services today to include Union City at 9 a.m. with a combined ceremony hosted by the American Legion Post 237 and VFW Post 6773 at the War Memorial, located on West High Street and First Avenue. A procession will follow to area cemeteries for additional observances. In Northeast, American Legion Post 105 will begin its service at 9:45 at Gibson Park, followed by a parade and cemetery services. In Waterford, a parade and ceremony begins at 10 a.m. with stops at multiple cemeteries and memorial locations. In Meadville, a parade lineup begins along Water Street in the morning, followed by a 10 a.m. parade and an 11 a.m. observance ceremony. In Corry, VFW Post 264 and American Legion Post 365 will hold a combined service at 11 a.m. at the Pavilion on Mead Avenue, followed by a luncheon. In Erie, a Memorial Day ceremony is scheduled at 2 p.m. at the Veterans Memorial Park, featuring musical tributes, a color guard, rifle volleys. Lawrence Park will also hold a 2 p.m. ceremony at the municipal building. The Spring Creek Volunteer Fire Department will be holding a chicken barbecue today from noon until 2. Dinners are $12 and include chicken, baked beans, macaroni salad, potato salad, and dessert. Both dine-in and carry-out options are available. Corey's Blake Cook set a state record at the PIAA Class 2A Track and Field Championships at Shippensburg University over the weekend. Cook won the boys' 110-meter hurdles in 14.08 seconds before becoming back to catch her the gold in the 300-meter hurdles, setting a new PIAA Class 2A record. Corey also had a full list of state-level performances behind him. Landon Atha placed fourth in the boys' javelin with a throw of 184 feet 5 inches. Paxton Zinks finished seventh in the boys' 800 meters. Marley Martin capped her season with a 10th place finish in the girls' triple jump at 36 feet 6 and a half inches. Fort LaBeouf, Blake Glass brought home a state title in the boys' 800 meters and also added a bronze medal in the 1600 meter event. That's it for now. JT reporting.
4: NBC News Radio, I'm Michael Kastner. Investigators have identified a man killed in a weekend shooting near the White House. Authorities say 21-year-old Nasir Best pulled out a weapon near a White House security checkpoint in the area of 17th Street and Pennsylvania on Saturday and opened fire. Members of the Secret Service returned fire, killing Best. A bystander was wounded in the shooting. Best was arrested last year after attempting to enter another checkpoint without authorization and allegedly refusing commands to stop. Efforts continue to reach an agreement in principle to wind down the war in Iran. President Trump said over the weekend that talks with Iran are proceeding in an orderly and constructive manner. Memorial Day weekend brought some of the highest gas prices in 4 years. AAA puts today's national average for a gallon of regular unleaded at $4.50 a gallon. Michael Kastner, NBC News Radio.
5: NBA playoffs. Spurs came out swinging, crushed the Thunder 103-82 to even the Western Conference Finals at two games apiece. Victor Wembanyama, 33 for San Antonio.
6: We didn't do nothing unexpected, but the truth is that we had never been in this kind of situation before. It was our first deficit in a playoff series. Just responded, but it was nothing amazing. It wasn't magic. We just did what we needed to do, and the series is far from over.
5: Game 5 Tuesday in OKC. Stanley Cup playoffs. Golden Knights scored 5 unanswered goals. Beat the Avs 5-3. Take a commanding 3-0 lead in the Western Conference final. Baseball. Aaron Judge. Walk-off 2-run homer in the bottom of the 9th. Yankees shut out the Rays 2-0. Marlins with a walk-off grand slam. Silence the Mets 4-0 to sweep the series in Miami. Swedish driver Felix Rosenquist edged David Malukas in a photo finish to win the Indy 500.
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8: The Weather Authority. Clouds are decreasing. Rain is ending. Highs in the upper 60s. For tonight, partly cloudy skies with lows in the mid-50s. And for Tuesday, dry and nice. Highs in the lower 80s. This weather updates on your Erie to Go app. I'm Weather Authority meteorologist Brody Wesson.
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1: You're listening to Channel 98.9. Time now for some weird news. Have you ever gotten a text from your parents that instantly raised your blood pressure? Something like, he's gone, with absolutely no explanation or any random update about your uncle's medical test that you didn't even know he was sick? Well, the internet has named this Boomer Bad News Drop. That's when older relatives casually deliver alarming news with no context, no buildup. Therapists say boomers were raised to treat emotions as facts that they just report, not conversations to ease into. So instead of preparing you gently, they just drop the information and move on. Reddit users, however, found a different explanation. They say they seem to feel that boomers love to be the first to share bad news, especially if it's medical bad news. You know, I know enough people to say that I agree with that. Because I'll see people post things online. I'm like, well, I don't know that you need to tell the whole world that right now. Like, wait and see what's going on first. Anyway, weird news on the John and Heidi Show.
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0: Time now for the list. Recently, Reddit asked, what is something you stopped buying that is saving you lots of money? Here's a list of things here. One says, we stopped using DoorDash and Instacart. I cook most of our meals at home now.
1: I've never understood the whole DoorDash thing.
0: Our daughter was doing that for a while.
1: Oh my gosh, it's so expensive.
0: We're like, you gotta stop doing that. Bottled water. They say bad for the environment. Just fill up a bottle and you're all set. Yeah, I agree. I do get bottles, but I reuse them over and over. So many times, Heidi's like, that's not
1: healthy. You cannot reuse plastic.
0: I'm not the only one cutting our trips to the salon or not spending $8 a day on Starbucks coffee. So, yeah, you're not the only one. Expensive men's colognes. They say paying over $100 a bottle for scented water. Scented water. I guess it is kind of what it is, really. I stopped getting my hair done at a salon. It cost me $150 a month. Now I do it at home. Okay. We make our own dog fud and kibble. I think they mean food.
1: Probably mean food, yeah.
0: Yeah. F-U-D. Is that just how they spell food?
1: Apparently.
0: All right. Bread. I make my own. Okay. I stopped buying cereal. And another one. Fabric softener. I ran out one day. I've never replaced it. I've never looked back. And I can't tell you how long we kept paying for a storage unit till we finally canceled it and just got rid of stuff. So that's a good idea right there.
1: Yeah.
0: That is the list on the John and Heidi Show.
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5: Weather Authority. Clouds are decreasing. Rain is ending. Highs in the upper 60s. For tonight, partly cloudy skies with lows in the mid-50s. And for Tuesday, dry and nice. Highs in the lower 80s. This weather updates on your Erie to Go app. I'm Weather Authority meteorologist Brody Wesson.
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1: We are John and Heidi, keeping you company in the morning on Channel 98.9. 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What you got for me over there, Heidi?
2: Well, in the early 90s, boy bands had pretty much all gone away in the United States. We had, you know, New Edition, New Kids on the Block, NSYNC. You know, they were all the rage at that time. And but in England, they never did go away. There were all sorts of boy bands that were just still crazy popular. Of the biggest bands, Take That was apparently the most popular. They reached the top 10 on 14 occasions in the 90s. Their 8 number one songs included, like, Never Forget, Everything Changes, Babe. I wouldn't know any of these songs. But the last is the only song that ever reached the charts in the U.S. It was called Back for Good. It hit number 7 in America in 1995.
1: That's my ringtone.
2: I don't remember that song.
1: I'm just kidding. It's not my ringtone.
2: Take That took a hiatus from 1996 to 2006, during which time members Gary Barlow and Robbie Williams launched a very successful solo career.
1: Yeah.
2: Williams' first 7 albums hit number 1 in the UK, spawning 36 hit singles.
1: Yeah.
2: But none of his solo material made much of an impact in the United States. But I am more familiar

0: with Robbie Williams than I am with Take That. So,
1: well, there you go. I love that. That is something special with Heidi Small.
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2: We always like to wrap things up around here with good news, and I think this is good news. Take a listen to this. A firefighter delivered a baby 22 years ago, and now, 22 years later, that firefighter is retired, and he went to see that little baby graduate college.
3: Aww.
2: Drove 800 miles.
3: Whoa.
2: Yeah, two decades later, and I think this is just a really cool thing. When Chloe Huddle walked across the stage at Grand Canyon University to receive her degree in educational studies, one of the loudest supporters in the crowd was a guy named Alan Kent. He's a retired firefighter from Colorado Springs. He helped bring her into the world 22 years ago. It just means the world to me that I have so many people here to support and celebrate me in this big life moment, she said. Well, this story began back in 2004, Heidi. Can you imagine 2004? They're graduating from college now.
3: Right. Wow.
2: We are getting so
3: old.
2: Because I thought 2004 was like 3 weeks
3: ago.
2: Yeah,
3: it was like yesterday.
2: Anyway, it says, we approached the scene. We got out. We heard Stacy upstairs screaming. I was like, we're going to have a baby. So this gentleman actually helped deliver the baby right then and right there. Chloe was born a few minutes later. Kent became the first person in the world to hold this little baby. Alan was the first person to hold me, and we had a special bond ever since, Huddle said. So Kent Allen is the guy's name. Well, Kent helped deliver other babies throughout the decades-long career as a firefighter and paramedic. Chloe's story became something special after her mother returned to the fire station with the newborn baby to say thank you. You would think that everybody would do that.
3: You would think so.
2: Apparently, that was kind of unusual. That visit, by the way, sparked a friendship that lasted a lifetime, and now there's a photo at the top of this article with this guy, and he's got this magnificent Magnum PI mustache, and he's holding this little baby. And you scroll down, here he is all these years later, 22 years later, magnificent Magnum PI mustache still. More like a Sam, what's that guy's name?
3: Sam Elliott.
2: Sam Elliott looking mustache now because it's white, but with this little baby all grown up, 22. I've got a link to the story. It's in the show notes for today at johnandheidishow.com. Time to say goodbye, Heidi.
3: Goodbye, Heidi.
2: Goodbye, everybody. Have a great day. Thank you for listening to the John and Heidi Show.
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5: For UCToday.org, I'm JT reporting. A camping trip to Erie County turned tragic Saturday morning for a couple when high winds brought trees crashing down on their tent, killing an Andover man and seriously injuring his wife. The incident occurred near Middle and Hertzel Roads in Northeast. According to officials, high winds caused two large trees to fall directly onto the couple's tent. Pennsylvania State Police and the Erie County Coroner's Office are investigating the incident. No names have been released at this time. Communities across northwest Pennsylvania are planning Memorial Day services today to include Union City at 9 a.m. with a combined ceremony hosted by the American Legion Post 237 and VFW Post 6773 at the War Memorial, located on West High Street and First Avenue. A procession will follow to area cemeteries for additional observances. In Northeast, American Legion Post 105 will begin its service at 9:45 at Gibson Park, followed by a parade and cemetery services. In Waterford, a parade and ceremony begins at 10 a.m. with stops at multiple cemeteries and memorial locations. In Meadville, parade lineup begins along Water Street in the morning, followed by a 10 a.m. parade and an 11 a.m. observance ceremony. In Corry, VFW Post 264 and American Legion Post 365 will hold a combined service at 11 a.m. at the Pavilion on Mead Avenue, followed by a luncheon. In Erie, a Memorial Day ceremony is scheduled at 2 p.m. at the Veterans Memorial Park, featuring musical tributes, a color guard, rifle volleys. Lawrence Park will also hold a 2 p.m. ceremony at the municipal building. The Spring Creek Volunteer Fire Department will be holding a chicken barbecue today from noon until 2. Dinners are $12 and include chicken, baked beans, macaroni salad, potato salad, and dessert. Both dine-in and carry-out options are available. Corey's Blake Cook set a state record at the PIAA Class 2A Track and Field Championships at Shippensburg University over the weekend. Cook won the boys' 110-meter hurdles in 14.08 seconds before becoming back to capture the gold in the 300-meter hurdles, setting a new PIAA Class 2A record. Corey also had a full list of state-level performances behind him. Landon Atha placed fourth in the boys' javelin with a throw of 184 feet 5 inches. Paxton Zinks finished seventh in the boys' 800 meters. Marley Martin capped her season with a 10th place finish in the girls' triple jump at 36 feet 6 and a half inches. Fort LaBeouf, Blake Glass brought home a state title in the boys' 800 meters and also added a bronze medal in the 1600 meter event. That's it for now. JT reporting.
0: NBC News Radio, I'm Michael Kastner. As the nation observes Memorial Day, President Trump will pay a visit to Arlington National Cemetery today. There on hallowed ground, he'll deliver remarks and take part in a wreath-laying ceremony as America honors the men and women who have died while serving their country. Senator Cory Booker says the Democratic Party desperately needs new leadership. More from Mark Mayfield.
6: Speaking on CNN's State of the Union Sunday, the New Jersey Democrat said that there also needs to be a new vision for the party. He pointed to candidates like Georgia Senator John Ossoff, Texas Senate candidate James Tallarico, and North Carolina Senate candidate Roy Cooper as leaders who care more about people than party. Booker said what's important is to talk about the realities that Americans are facing.
0: Memorial Day weekend brought some of the highest gas prices in 4 years. AAA puts today's national average for a gallon of regular unleaded at $4.50 a gallon. Michael Kastner, NBC News Radio.
7: NBA playoffs. Spurs came out swinging, crushed the Thunder 103-82 to even the Western Conference Finals at two games apiece. Victor Wembanyama, 33 for San Antonio.
8: We didn't do nothing unexpected, but the truth is that we had never been in this kind of situation before. It was our first deficit in a playoff series. Just responded, but it was nothing amazing. It wasn't magic. We just did what we needed to do, and the series is far from over.
7: Game 5 Tuesday in OKC. Stanley Cup playoffs. Golden Knights scored 5 unanswered goals. Beat the Avs 5-3. Take a commanding 3-0 lead in the Western Conference Final. Baseball. Aaron Judge. Walk-off 2-run homer in the bottom of the 9th. Yankees shut out the Rays 2-0. Marlins with a walk-off grand slam. Silenced the Mets 4-0 to sweep the series in Miami. Swedish driver Felix Rosenqvist edged David Malukas in a photo finish to win the Indy 500.
9: 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In May of 1776, Rhode Island voted to pledge allegiance to the king. Later in May, Virginia voted to support independence. Ethan Allen and Benedict Arnold captured Fort Ticonderoga. Despite Rhode Island's decision, there were 13 stars and 13 stripes on the first U.S. flag. 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
10: Weather Authority. Clouds are decreasing. Rain is ending. Highs in the upper 60s. For tonight, partly cloudy skies with lows in the mid-50s. And for Tuesday, dry and nice. Highs in the lower 80s. This weather updates on your Erie to Go app. I'm Weather Authority meteorologist Brody Wesson.
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1: 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As we pause, reflect, and remember on this Memorial Day weekend with our special presentation entitled Some Gave All, dedicated in memory of Lance Corporal Thomas Eric Andrako, United States Marine, who passed away on March 2nd of 2025. We love you and we'll miss

back, I received, in the name of our country, the bodies of four Marines who had died while on active duty. I said then that there is a special sadness that accompanies the death of a serviceman, for we're never quite good enough to them. Not really. We can't be. Because what they gave us is beyond our powers to repay. And so when a serviceman dies, it's a tear in the fabric, a break in the whole, and all we can do is remember. It is, in a way, an odd thing to honor those who died in defense of our country, in defense of us, in wars far away. The imagination plays a trick. We see these soldiers in our mind as old and wise. We see them as something like the founding fathers, grave and gray-haired. But most of them were boys when they died, and they gave up two lives, the one they were living and the one they would have lived. When they died, they gave up their chance to be husbands and fathers and grandfathers. They gave up their chance to be revered old men. They gave up everything for our country, for us. We owe them a debt we can never repay. All we can do is remember them and what they did and why they had to be brave for us.

All gave some gave all, this Memorial Day weekend, as we take time to remember those who paid the ultimate sacrifice to keep our country, our cities, and our towns free in the good old U.S. of A. I'm Tom Lavery, and for the next 2 hours, we will be featuring songs, both pro and against the wars, that remind us all about how precious freedom can be. We hope you stay tuned and learn a few things as well as we continue now with a great song by Trace Atkins entitled Arlington on Some Gave All.

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Now here I am, a thousand stones away from him. He recognized me on the first day I came in, and it gave me a chill when he clicked his heels and saluted me.

0: Memorial Day dates back to pre-Civil War times, but it is difficult to pinpoint exactly when because historical records are scarce for pre-Civil War grave decoration. On June 3rd of 1861, the first Civil War grave of a soldier was decorated with flowers in Warrenton, Virginia. But Memorial Day was first known by a different name called Decoration Day, when the practice of decorating the graves of fallen soldiers started in graveyards at certain times of the year.
1: Somewhere in Vietnam, September the 1st. Dear Mom and Dad, we must have marched 20 miles today through the rain and the mud. And believe it or not, this is the first opportunity I've had to sit down and write in 2 or 3 weeks. This'll have to be short, but I just wanted to send my love and let you know that I'm doing fine. But you know, just being here and seeing how close these people are to losing their freedom makes me that much more determined to help win this war. Because if we don't, the next battlefield may be a lot closer to home than Vietnam. Must close for now. All my love, your son, Bud. P.S. How's Tommy doing at State University? Tell him his big brother said hello.
2: State University, September 1st. Hi, Dad. We must have marched 20 blocks today, and baby, I'm beat. I mean, like the sign I was carrying got real heavy. But, Dad, everything was out of sight. There were reporters and photographers and cameramen from every major news service and network in the nation. So look for your baby boy's picture on the front page of today's paper. Of course, you may have a little trouble recognizing me with my groovy beard. But, Dad, I know we're right. How can you defend my brother murdering all those people overseas? So what if the communists do take over in South Vietnam? Why, just today, our economics professor assured us that people get along just as well under communism as they do under any other form of government. I'm sorry, Dad, but this God and country bit just isn't my bag. Gotta go, Dad. Big rally tonight. Your son, Tommy. P.S. Dad better send me an extra $50 this week. Dig?
1: Dear Mr. and Mrs. Smith, I know you must be awfully proud of your fine son. I wish I could be there to see you receive Bud's Medal of Honor. It may comfort you to know that his last thoughts were of you. And as his sergeant, I can truthfully say he was one of the bravest men I have ever known.
2: Dear Mom and Dad, it's been some time since I received word about Bud. Somehow I just didn't have the nerve to come home. But I've done a lot of thinking since then about my turned-on friends and about what they said about communism. We were all wrong. And you know, I always just worship Bud. Now that I've thought it over, I know that he would never fight for something unless he believed in it with all of his heart. And in spite of all my past mistakes, I hope that somehow, someday, I can become as big in your eyes as my brother will always.

I pledge allegiance to the flag of the United States of America and to the republic for which it stands, one nation, under God, indivisible, with liberty and justice for all.

0: through the flag.
1: What do those words mean to you? To me, they say, thank you, America, for your strength, for your courage, and for our freedom, which has been a beacon to the world for 200 years.
0: Of the United States of America.
1: Whose bright stars are 50 states, each bearing its own stamp of individuality. People, 200 million strong. People who have come to her from all corners of the earth.
0: And to the republic for which it stands.
1: A land of laws, an ingenious system of checks and balances that allows no man to become a tyrant and lets no group prevail if their power is not tempered with a real concern for the governed. A land where the right of dissent and free speech is jealously guarded, where the ballot box is the sword and the people its wielder.
0: One nation under God.
1: A land where freedom of worship is a cornerstone of her being. A land graced with temples and churches, synagogues and altars that rise in profusion to embrace all the religions of the world.
0: Indivisible.
1: A land forged by the hot steel of raw courage and formed forever by the awful crucible of civil war.
0: With liberty.
1: Where man, in pursuit of an honest life, will not be denied his chance. Where her citizens move freely within her vast borders without hindrance or fear. A land brimming with opportunity, where freedom of choice is the guideline for all.
0: And justice.
1: The courts of our land are open to all. Its wheels of justice grind for all causes, all people. They look to every avenue for justice, every concern of the law, and they temper their reasoning with mercy for all.

0: May 30th of 1868, the first official Decoration Day was celebrated. The term Memorial Day was first used in May of 1882. However, the name change to Memorial Day was not widespread until after World War II.
1: He bless

In 1968, Congress decided to pass a law called the Uniform Monday Holiday Act, moving four federal holidays to a particular Monday in May. This in order to have a three-day weekend that was more convenient. This meant Memorial Day became the last Monday in every May instead of the traditional date of May 30th.

0: Memorial Day continues to be a holiday of special importance to those who have served in the American military and family members who grieve for their loved ones. Once a year, this holiday allows them to honor not only those who have died fighting the wars in the name of their country, but also those who have served and survived the wars. This is why the quote, "all gave some gave all," is frequently used in relation to the holiday.
1: I walked through a county courthouse square. On a park bench, an old man was sitting there. I said, "Your old courthouse is kind of run down." He said, "No, it'll do for our little town." I said, "Your old flagpole has leaned a little bit, and that's a ragged old flag you got hanging on it." He said, "Have a seat." And I sat down. "Is this the first time you've been to our little town?" I said, "I think it is." He said, "I don't like to brag, but we're kind of proud of that ragged old flag. You see, we got a little hole in that flag there when Washington took it across the Delaware. And it got powder burned the night that Francis Scott Key sat watching it write and say, 'Can you see?' And it got a bad rip in New Orleans with Pakenham and Jackson tugging at its seams. And it almost fell at the Alamo beside the Texas flag, but she waved on, though. She got cut with a sword at Chancellorsville, and she got cut again at Shiloh Hill. There was Robert E. Lee, Beauregard, and Bragg, and the south wind blew hard on that ragged old flag. On Flanders Field in World War I, she got a big hole from a Bertha gun. She turned blood red in World War II. She hung limp and low a time or two. She was in Korea, Vietnam. She went where she was sent by her Uncle Sam. She waved from our ships upon the briny foam, and now they've about quit waving back here at home. In her own good land here, she's been abused. She's been burned, dishonored, denied, and refused. And the government for which she stands is scandalized throughout the land. And she's getting threadbare and she's wearing thin, but she's in good shape for the shape she's in. 'Cause she's been through the fire before, and I believe she can take a whole lot more. So we raise her up every morning, we take her down every night, we don't let her touch the ground, and we fold her upright. On second thought, I do like to brag, 'cause I'm mighty proud of that rag.

Pause, reflect, and remember this Memorial Day weekend and the true meaning. 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

0: Thank you. You're fantastic. Thank you very much.
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A song that would bring attention back to the Vietnam War 10 years after it ended in 1975. From 1985, that was Paul Hardcastle with 19. Another song from the 80s that would bring attention to the Vietnam War was this by Charlie Daniels, entitled Still in Saigon on Some Gave All.

We dedicate that to those soldiers missing in action or prisoners of war. Steve Winwood in traffic with Can't Find My Way Back Home on Some Gave All. I'm Tom Lavery, and this is John Wayne with a great song entitled America, Why I Love Her.

You ask me why I love her? Well, give me time. I'll explain. Have you seen a Kansas sunset or an Arizona rain? Have you drifted on a bayou down Louisiana way? Have you watched the cold fog drifting over San Francisco Bay? Have you heard a Bob White calling in the Carolina Pines? Or heard the bellow of a diesel at the Appalachia Mines? Does the call of the Niagara thrill you when you hear her waters roar? You look with awe and wonder at her Massachusetts shore, where men who braved a hard new world first stepped on Plymouth Rock. Do you think of them when you stroll along a New York City dock? Have you seen a snowflake drifting in the Rockies way up high? Have you seen the sun come blazing down from a bright Nevada sky? Do you hail to the Columbia as you rush into the sea? Or bow your head at Gettysburg in our struggle to be free? Have you seen the mighty Tetons who watched an eagle soar? Have you seen the Mississippi roll along Missouri's shore? Have you felt a chill at Michigan when on a winter's day her waters rage along the shore in thunderous display? Does the word aloha make you warm? Do you stare in disbelief when you see the surf come roaring in at Waimea Reef? From Alaska's cold to the Everglades, from the Rio Grande to Maine, my heart cries out, my pulse runs fast, the might of her domain. You ask me why I love her? I have a million reasons why. My beautiful America, beneath God's wide, wide sky.

Recorded live in 1969 in Muskogee, Oklahoma, USA, Merle Haggard, of course, and Okie from Muskogee on Some Gave All. I'm Tom Laver, and that, of course, is one of the songs that was more for the war effort. There were many recorded back then that were against it, like this one, which was a big hit for Edwin Starr, but we have the original version by The Temptations, which is entitled War.

Billy Joel with Goodnight Saigon. Definitely a very telling song about the experience many had over in Vietnam back many years ago. It's still hard to believe. It really is. And before that, a song protesting such wars, The Eve of Destruction by Barry McGuire. I'm Tom Lavery, and this is Some Gave All, with a great song right now by Staff Sergeant Barry Sadler about the Green Berets.

If that song does not bring a tear to your eye, you really do not have a soul, let me tell you. Bill Anderson and that good old Army hat. Before that, PT-109, a song that honors the late, great John F. Kennedy, who would die a few years later after that song, in the streets of Dallas, Texas. PT-109 from Jimmy Dean, here on Some Gave All. I'm Tom Labor. As we round a corner towards home, we hope you enjoyed the show, and we want to thank once again those who paid the ultimate sacrifice for our freedom, as well as those who serve our country and serve our streets and towns in law enforcement, our fire departments, who you should support. A lot of them are volunteers, and they need the support right now, so really support your local fire departments. And let's not forget the EMTs as well. They also do a vital service for humankind. Right now, a song from the band, About Old Dixie.

He ain't heavy, he's my brother. Graham Nash and the Hollies closing out Some Gave All on this Memorial Day weekend with a very fitting song about brothers in arms in the military protecting all of us from tyranny around the world. That is a wonderful, comforting thought when you think about it. The sacrifices that our brave men and women made and sometimes paid the ultimate price for it. But we love you all, and we're thankful for all of you. God bless you. Thank you for listening. I'm Tom Lavery, and we are going to close out our special presentation this Memorial Day weekend with a very fitting song from Waylon Jennings entitled America. Take care, and God bless.

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We love you all, and God bless you, and God bless the United States of America. 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
1: Right, sons, and hello, it is Cindy Scott here, and it's officially Monday. And I know that you might be off today, you may not be off today, and I'm just here to entertain you with whatever you have going on today. As a reminder, let's take some time to remember what we are celebrating today. And as a reminder, we are celebrating those who sacrificed all for our country. Just remember that we are celebrating those that sacrificed all. And let's just take some time to remember that today on this Memorial Day. What do we have going on for our weird story? We're going to talk about terminally hilarious apparel. Yes, you've seen those TikTok trends. You've seen those little videos in which travelers, relatives, friends, they buy the weird things before they go on a big trip and they reveal them when they're in the airport. You've seen those before. We're going to talk about it and how it's a fun trend, but maybe not so much a fun trend.
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2: This is Eric from Young the Giant. Different Kind of Love is about radical empathy, an ode to optimism and finding hope in our cynical world. Living

0: It's Cindy Scott here. Let's talk about a fun yet weird travel trend because, hey, why not? It's summer officially, unofficially. It's officially summer. We know it is. It's Memorial Day weekend. And travelers lately are turning airport embarrassment into a group bonding ritual by forcing friends and family to wear ridiculous t-shirts during trips. First, it was funny shades, then wigs, and now it's t-shirts. Now, the trend is popular on TikTok and Instagram. It features shirts with awkward, gross, or absurd slogans meant to spark laughter and public humiliation. Each member of a group buys an embarrassing shirt for another with the rule that they have to wear them throughout the first day of travel, no matter what. One Minnesota mom wound up wearing a shirt reading, "Ask me about my explosive number twos." Yeah, well, another traveler sported, "I number two'd today." Yes, these are real things. Groups say the prank helps set the fun tone before vacations with strangers, and flight attendants often laughing along. But online safety experts warn some shirts can cross the line, especially if jokes are offensive or if they happen to reference weapons. So keep that in mind. 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Please keep that in mind if you are purchasing something that could, you know, warrant something. If you're going on an airplane, you got it.
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1: It's Feel Good Story time, and a new study has come out stating that people who regularly visit museums, attend concerts, dance, paint, or take part in other arts activities may age more slowly at a biological level. Yeah, researchers at University College London analyzed data from more than 3,500 adults and found that frequent arts engagement was linked to healthier DNA-based aging markers with effects similar to physical exercise. The more often people participated and the wider variety of activities they enjoyed, the stronger the link appeared. Hey, I just went to a concert. I danced my butt off. I felt every inch of how old I was the next morning. It was a blast, though. Probably the greatest concert of my life. I'm not going to tell you who it was, but it was probably the greatest concert of my life. I honestly can say that. It was amazing.
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7: NBC News Radio. I'm Chris Caraccio. President Trump says negotiations with Iran are proceeding nicely. In a Truth Social post this morning, he said it will only be a great deal for all or no deal at all. He went on to say that if a deal isn't reached, then it'll be back to the battlefront and shooting, but bigger and stronger than ever before, and nobody wants that. Yesterday, Trump said both sides must take their time and get it right. Meanwhile, Secretary of State Marco Rubio says a pretty solid proposal is currently on the table, as Iran's foreign minister cautions this does not mean that the signing of an agreement is imminent. As the nation observes Memorial Day, President Trump will honor the holiday with a visit to Arlington National Cemetery today. There, on hallowed ground, he will deliver remarks and take part in a wreath-laying ceremony as America honors the men and women who have died while serving their country. The threat of a leaking toxic chemical tank exploding in Garden Grove, California, has been eliminated. The Orange County Fire Authority made that announcement this morning after conducting an overnight inspection. I'm Chris Caraccio, NBC News Radio.
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9: Bureau Weather Authority. Clouds are decreasing, lead to sun today, highs in the upper 60s. For tonight, partly cloudy skies with lows in the mid-50s. And for tomorrow, dry, nice, and warm, highs in the lower 80s. Latest weather updates on your Ear to Go app. On Weather Authority, meteorologist Freddie Wesson.
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2: What's up? This is Taylor Momsen from The Pretty Reckless. This is our new song, When I Wake Up, from our upcoming album, Dear God. When I Wake Up is about bad f***ing decisions and so much more.

Frilly News is coming up next. And did you know that sleeping on your side of the bed, and I mean this, your side of the bed, your side of the bed. We each have our own side of the bed, people. If you sleep on your side of the bed, it may be the best way to get your night good night's rest. This is for real, and we'll talk about it in Girly News.

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0: say this being the single person that I always am and probably always will be at this point in time. But you know what? Sleeping on your side of the bed might be the best way to get a good night's rest. And actually sleeping on your side. Yes. Experts say the way that you sleep can affect your snoring, your sleep apnea, your back pain, and even how refreshed you feel in the morning. Now, side sleeping is often considered the healthiest option because it helps keep airways open. It supports the spine and it may improve sleep quality. Back sleeping can worsen snoring, while stomach sleeping may strain your neck and spine. Small changes like adding supportive pillows under the knees can make a big difference in how you feel when you wake up. Now, this also goes in the whole thing of sleeping on your own side of the bed as well, because you are way more comfortable on your side of the bed as well. So sleep on your side of the body and sleep on your side of the bed. It's proven theory.
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9: Our brain learns faster when the reward is worth it. I'm Cooper Lawrence, health and wellness expert, and this is All Well and Good. The size of a reward dramatically changes how fast you learn, and scientists at Howard Hughes Medical Institute have the data to prove it. For decades, neuroscientists assumed learning speed came down to repetition, not payout. Turns out, they never actually tested it. When they finally did, the results were jaw-dropping. Mice given large water rewards learned a task in a single day, as opposed to mice given tiny rewards that needed many days and thousands of repetitions to reach the same level. The secret is dopamine. Bigger rewards produce larger, long-lasting dopamine signals. That means information is absorbed faster, essentially turning distracted students into focused ones. I'm Cooper Lawrence, and this is All Well and Good.
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8: NBC News Radio. I'm Chris Caraggio. President Trump is at Arlington National Cemetery. There on hallowed ground, he's delivering remarks after taking part in a wreath-laying ceremony as America honors the men and women who have died while serving the country. Members of the 3rd U.S. Infantry Regiment, also known as the Old Guard, placed hundreds of thousands of American flags on graves at Arlington ahead of the Memorial Day weekend as part of a long-standing tradition known as Flags In. And President Trump says negotiations with Iran are proceeding nicely. In a post this morning on Truth Social, he said it will only be a great deal for all or no deal at all. He went on to say that if a deal isn't reached, then it would be back to the battlefront and shooting. But yesterday, Trump said both sides must take their time and get it right. Meantime, Iran's foreign minister cautions this doesn't mean that the signing of an agreement is imminent. And the high gas prices continue. Today, AAA puts the national average for a gallon of regular unleaded at $4.50. I'm Chris Caraggio, NBC News Radio.
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10: Bureau Weather Authority. Clouds are decreasing lead to sun today, highs in the upper 60s. For tonight, partly cloudy skies with lows in the mid-50s. And for tomorrow, dry, nice, and warm, highs in the lower 80s. Latest weather updates on your Ear to Go app. On Weather Authority, meteorologist Freddie Wesson.
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2: Hiya, this is Mara Katria from State College, Pennsylvania, and this track is off of my LP called Modern M, featuring the new wave legend, Modern English. This is Dancing Dizzy on Corey's Radio Alternative.

the popular V gesture and pictures before in the past, you know, for peace. You know, you do the little V for peace. You know, we have all done that in selfies for peace. Victory could pose for a surprising privacy risk in the age of the high-resolution cameras and an AI. Did you know that? Security experts are warning that close-up photos of fingers can sometimes reveal enough detail for advanced software to reconstruct fingerprint patterns. Just what we didn't need, right? Then use them actually to bypass online security measures. Now, in recent demonstrations on a TV program, Chinese security experts Li Chang showed how images taken from short distances, especially selfies, may expose biometric data with AI used to enhance blurry fingerprints into usable detail. However, experts note that successfully copying fingerprints still depends on image quality, lighting, and multiple photos, making real-world misuse more complex than it sounds. So it's still a ways away, but it's still lingering in the future that this could possibly very well happen. Just what we wanted to know. They could steal our fingerprints just by making the peace sign. Isn't that ironic?

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0: There's Biba Gooby featuring the Marías, All I Did Was Dream of You.
1: A Glow Cash Bingo fundraiser will be held Saturday, June 6th at the Union City American Legion. Doors open at 5 p.m. with bingo beginning at 6 p.m. Organizers say proceeds from the event will benefit the French Creek Festival and fireworks, along with other Union City action events. The evening will also include a Chinese auction, raffles, and a $500 coverall jackpot in 53 numbers or less. 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
1: Closing up this Monday, Memorial Day, we are going to just, you know, get things ready for us to move on into probably the worst Tuesday ever, because it's the Tuesday back to work for most of us. 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

0: Closing in this Memorial Day Monday, a big thank you for joining me. Just take some time today. If you have the time off today, or even if you don't, just remember why we are celebrating today. We are taking the time to remember those who have sacrificed all, those who have given up everything for their service, those who have served and are no longer with us. That is what we are celebrating today on this Memorial Day. So make sure you take some time to reflect on that. And tomorrow on your Tuesday, we start the day off with a weird story about bizarre male habits and why they're weird. Why, guys? Why you gotta be weird? Why? Why are men like this? Why do they gotta be like that? Why? I ask this only because I'm raising two of them, because I have two boys. I mean, they're still young enough. I could try to curb this behavior. I'm failing at one of them. I know I'm failing at one of them, at least half of one. Half of one of these. Either way, that's your weird story tomorrow on your Tuesday with me, City Scott.
1: NBC News Radio. I'm Chris Caraccio. President Trump is honoring those who gave the ultimate sacrifice for the country on this Memorial Day. He spoke at Arlington National Cemetery to mark the holiday. He remembered those who fell before the country declared its independence 250 years ago. The president also took part in a wreath-laying ceremony at the Tomb of the Unknown Soldier. Members of the 3rd U.S. Infantry Regiment, also known as the Old Guard, placed hundreds of thousands of American flags on graves at Arlington ahead of the Memorial Day weekend as part of a long-standing tradition known as Flags In. And President Trump said talks with Iran on a peace deal are proceeding nicely. In a post this morning on Truth Social, the president said it will only be a great deal for all or no deal at all. He went on to say that if a deal isn't reached, then it will be back to the battlefront and shooting, but bigger and stronger than ever before. And tonight's game four, the Eastern Conference Finals. With a win, the Knicks will sweep out the Cavs and make it to their first NBA Finals since 1999. I'm Chris Caraccio, NBC News Radio.
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4: Bureau Weather Authority. Clouds are decreasing late to sun today, highs in the upper 60s. For tonight, partly cloudy skies with lows in the mid-50s. And for tomorrow, dry, nice, and warm, highs in the lower 80s. Latest weather updates on your Erie to Go app. On Weather Authority, meteorologist Freddie Wesson.
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1: Another What's a Josh broadcast for today, Monday. It's Memorial Day, and thank you so much for listening. And I'm hoping, and if you haven't had a chance yet, make sure you take time to reflect on those who gave it all for our freedoms. 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

0: Thanks for hanging out today on the What's a Josh broadcast on this Memorial Day. Bragging rights only trivia on the way. It does have to do with today being Memorial Day. It ties directly to the meaning. The question is coming up next. 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
1: What is going on? 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

0: Now, the What's a Josh broadcast on this Memorial Day, breaking rights only trivia. The question I gave you, it is directly tied to Memorial Day. The U.S. flag is flown at half staff until noon, and then it's raised to full staff. Why is the flag raised back to full staff at noon? You ready for it? The flag is raised to full staff at noon to honor the living, those who continue to fight for freedom. How'd you do? Did you do it right? And there you go. It's your breaking rights only trivia here in the What's a Josh broadcast.
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2: NBC News Radio. I'm Chris Caraccio. Yesterday, President Trump said a deal with Iran was largely negotiated, but he appears a little bit more guarded today. In a Truth Social post this morning, the president said it will only be a great deal for all or no deal at all. He went on to say that if a deal isn't reached, then it will be back to the battlefront and shooting, but bigger and stronger than ever before. Meanwhile, Secretary of State Marco Rubio says a pretty solid proposal is currently on the table. As Iran's foreign minister cautions, this does not mean that the signing of an agreement is imminent. President Trump is honoring those who have fallen on this Memorial Day. He spoke at Arlington National Cemetery to mark the holiday. He remembered those who fell before the country declared its independence 250 years ago. The president also took part in a wreath-laying ceremony at the Tomb of the Unknown Soldier. Members of the 3rd U.S. Infantry Regiment, also known as the Old Guard, placed hundreds of thousands of American flags on graves at Arlington ahead of the Memorial Day weekend as part of a long-standing tradition known as Flags In. I'm Chris Caraccio, NBC News Radio.
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7: 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This afternoon, mostly sunny with a high near 74. Tonight, partly cloudy with a low around 48, leading to a cool evening. Looking ahead to Tuesday, mostly sunny with a high near 81, which will be a pleasant day. On Tuesday night, there will be mostly cloudy skies with a low around 57. Currently, it's 70 and clear. For UCToday.org, I'm Bill Banks with your weather flash.
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1: Thanks for hanging out on the What's a Josh broadcast. 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
1: You're on the What's a Josh broadcast. I got a term for you, or a phrase. Boomer bad news drop. What is that? I'm going to tell you, the hint is that it does have to do with the text, and it probably comes from your parents. I get them all the time. I'm going to give you the full story on this one coming up next.
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1: Yeah, the What's Josh broadcast. You ever got a text from your mom or your dad that instantly raised your blood pressure? Something like, he's gone, with absolutely no explanation, or a random update about your uncle's medical test results that you had no idea about? Well, the internet has named this the boomer bad news drop. That's when older relatives casually deliver alarming news with zero context or buildup. Therapists say many boomers were raised to treat emotions as facts to report, not conversations to ease into. So instead of preparing you gently, they drop the information and move on. Reddit users, however, have a different explanation. They seem to feel that boomers love being the first to share the bad news, especially bad medical news. I don't know that it's that. I think it's the first thing. I think that's just the way they were raised. But that doesn't translate to text very well. And I'm raising my hand like four or five times. Yes, I've gotten those texts and I get them all the time from my mom. Thankfully, they're not too bad. But it always starts with a, hey, do you remember so-and-so who did this when you were 10? Remember them? You know, you grew up with them? Like, oh, yeah, I do remember. Well, he died. So I get them every few months. But I mean, I like to know the news, but it's like, yeah, remember this person? You know, he's a big part of your life back when you were a kid. And yeah, you remember he took you to your first NASCAR race and did all this. Yeah, you guys had a great time together, didn't you? Yeah, I did. I wonder what he's up to. Well, nothing. He's dead. Anyway, we'd love to hear from you on this one at whatsajosh.com.
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0: You're on the What's the Josh broadcast. You're talking about the boomer bad news drop. That's when your parents will send you a text message and immediately tell you somebody died without any context, and then you won't hear anything back from them. Again, it's something that translated better over the phone than it does over text. Marcus said, I got your cousin is in the hospital. No other details for 3 hours. Allison, my mom, remember Miss Donnelly from church? Dead. That was the whole message. That's like what the messages I get every so often. Kevin, dad sent, he didn't make it. I didn't know someone was sick. That was from Kevin. Got no other context until later in the night when I finally called him. And then Laura, my mom sends full medical summaries at 6 a.m. Thank you for those texts. If you want to jump in, we'd love to hear from you. What's a Josh.com.
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3: NBC News Radio, I'm Chris Caraccio. Travelers are starting to head home as the holiday weekend comes to an end. Some of the busiest travel times are expected to happen in the middle of the day today. TSA has urged airline passengers to be ready at airport security to keep things moving smoothly. Roughly 45 million Americans got away this weekend, but experts say travel is typically more sporadic on the way home. President Trump has honored those who gave the ultimate sacrifice for the country on this Memorial Day. He spoke at Arlington National Cemetery to mark the holiday. He remembered those who fell before the country declared its independence 250 years ago. Earlier in the day, the president also took part in a wreath-laying ceremony at the Tomb of the Unknown Soldier. Members of the 3rd U.S. Infantry Regiment, also known as the Old Guard, placed hundreds of thousands of American flags on graves at Arlington National ahead of the Memorial Day weekend as part of a long-standing tradition known as Flags In. I'm Chris Caraccio, NBC News Radio.
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6: 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This afternoon, sunny with a high near 70. Tonight, partly cloudy with a low around 52. Looking ahead to Tuesday, partly sunny with a high near 79. Tuesday night will bring mostly cloudy skies with a low around 58. Currently, it's 71 and clear. For UCToday.org, I'm Bill Banks with your weather flash.
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2: What's up? This is Taylor Momsen from The Pretty Reckless. This is our new song, When I Wake Up, from our upcoming album, Dear God. When I Wake Up is about bad f***ing decisions and so much more.

on the What's a Josh broadcast. We're just talking about the text messages that you'll get from your parents when they're telling you bad news, usually about somebody who passed away or somebody who's in the hospital. They're very straight to the point, you know, very, some could call it cold. I got one from Rachel. They're not trying to stress us out. They're just reporting the facts as they grew up with. That is true. And that's what the original story said. They're just, we're kind of raised in that world where you just tell somebody what happened and that's how it goes. But it would typically be over the phone or face to face, which is different than a text message. And Marcus said, I used to dislike it. Now I realize that's just how they communicate. Marcus, thank you for that one. We got more on the way with the What's a Josh broadcast.

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0: It is time for the retro movie quote of the day on this Memorial Day. So, yes, we're going to have a Memorial Day related retro movie quote. So think of any of the movies that have to do with our military, and that's probably where we're headed, and that's coming up next.
1: The community benefit is planned to support Lorraine Rainey Falconer, who is currently battling cancer and undergoing ongoing treatments. The event will take place on Saturday, June 13th from 1 till 5 p.m. at the Bloomfield Township Fire Department. The afternoon will include a spaghetti dinner, Chinese auction, side raffles, 50-50 drawing, and music. Donation at the door is $10 for adults and $5 for children under 12. 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All proceeds will go directly to support Rainey and her family with medical expenses.
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0: That's going to do it for the What's a Josh broadcast on this Memorial Day. Thank you so much for hanging out and listening. Hopefully you're able to get a little R&R, but at the same time, don't forget to take a step back and reflect those who gave it all for our freedoms. I'll talk to you tomorrow. I love you. Bye-bye.
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3: 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I'm Chris Caraccio.
4: Memorial Day drivers are no doubt getting sticker shock at the pump, but there might be some relief on the way. Gas prices are currently sitting at a four-year high with the national average at $4.50 a gallon. But President Trump's announcement about a possible deal with Iran has sent oil prices dropping. They hit two-week lows today with news about ongoing U.S.-Iran negotiations. Meantime, those travelers are starting to head home as the holiday weekend comes to an end. Some of the busiest travel times are expected to happen at this hour. President Trump says negotiations with Iran are proceeding nicely. In a Truth Social post this morning, he said it will only be a great deal for all or no deal at all. He went on to say that if a deal isn't reached, then it will be back to the battlefront and shooting, but bigger and stronger than ever before, and nobody wants that. Yesterday, Trump said both sides must take their time and get it right. Iran's foreign minister cautions that this does not mean that the signing of an agreement is imminent. I'm Chris Caraccio, NBC News Radio.
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9: 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Tonight, partly cloudy with a low around 52. Looking ahead to Tuesday, partly sunny skies are on the way with a high near 79. Later Tuesday night, mostly cloudy conditions will settle in, leading to a low around 58. Memorial Day brings mostly sunny skies, high near 70. Currently, it's 73 and clear. For UCToday.org, I'm Bill Banks with your weather flash.
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0: how was your high school years? Did you do drama club, AV club? What was it like for you? Were you pretty cool back then? Well, a new poll found that 56% of Americans believe that they're pretty cool today compared to what they were back in high school. Only 43% claim they were a part of the cool crowd back then. Now, in all honesty, 16% of people boldly claim that they're currently very cool. And a shout out to the 8% of the baby boomers who still insist that they got it going on. Now, parents with young kids were the most likely to say that they're very cool than they were back in high school. If I look at myself, I definitely wasn't in radio, but I'm in radio now and have been for the past 35 years. And I personally think that's pretty cool.
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0: Now, if you are a conspiracy theorist and always like, well, the government's got your name. Yeah, they do ever since birth. It's called the Social Security Department, and the Social Security Administration just looked at the list of the baby names, the popular baby names for the past year, and the top for both boys and girls have remained constant for the past 7 years. Olivia and Liam are the number one baby names in the U.S. For the boys, Noah, Oliver, and Theodore are the rest of the top, while for the girls, Charlotte, Emma, and Amelia, as well as Sophia. And there's a new trend that they've noticed, the fastest rising names. Apparently, there's a Kasai for the girls, which means fire. And for the boys, Clarity with a K. So one day in the future, there are going to be full-grown old men asked, Clarity, would you like some applesauce with your medication?
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2: NBC News Radio, I'm Jim Roop. President Trump says negotiations with Iran are moving in the right direction. In a Truth Social post, he said it'll only be a great deal for all or no deal at all. Earlier today, he was honoring those who gave the ultimate sacrifice for the country.
3: 400,000 souls rest on these grounds, these beautiful grounds, in the sacred soil.
2: Before speaking at Arlington National Cemetery, he took part in a wreath-laying ceremony at the Tomb of the Unknown Soldier. A long Memorial Day weekend coming to a close. Travelers are heading home. TSA urging airline passengers to be ready at airport security to keep things moving smoothly. Roughly 45 million Americans got away this weekend. And President Trump's approving a federal emergency declaration request for Southern California over an ongoing toxic chemical leak. The leak was detected Thursday at a massive tank at the GKN Aerospace facility in Orange County. Jim Roop, NBC News Radio.
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7: 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Tonight, partly cloudy with a low around 52. Tomorrow brings partly sunny skies with a high near 79. Later Tuesday night, mostly cloudy with a low around 58. Looking ahead to Wednesday, there's a slight chance of rain showers, then a slight chance of thunderstorms with a high near 78. Currently, it's 72 and clear. For UCToday.org, I'm Bill Banks with your Weather Flash.
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today, knowing what the fad is just opening your phone, going to TikTok or some other form of social media, and then finding out what people are doing. That's usually dumb. I mean, let's be honest. They're usually dumb. But fads are always dumb, and fads are nothing new. Believe it or not, kids, fads have been around well before the invention of social media. Gen Xers, millennials, the Gen Zers, they all know. They had some weird fads. And we're going to talk about some of them that were very popular in the 1990s. Details to come.

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0: That's Youngblood featuring the Smashing Pumpkins with Zombie.
1: Now, some of you young adults who were not born in the 1990s may have no idea what I'm talking about, but your parents will. Because there was a recent study on some of the most popular fads back in the day that us Gen Xers and elder millennials did. And now we're going to feel really old. Because some of the things we remember is doing the Macarena, which was a dance, for those of you who don't know. Pogs, slap bracelets, which I think became a thing again for a little time there. Beanie Babies, which is a word that's never gone away. Rollerblades, having Jinko jeans, the third wave of ska music, which included No Doubt, Mighty Mighty Boss Tones, the Super Soaker, and yes, the good old Game Boy.

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0: Now, sometimes thieves will break into schools, high schools, elementary schools, basically to get the technology or something other around technology that they can sell and get a, you know, quick penny off of, right? 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
4: NBC News Radio, I'm Jim Roop. On this Memorial Day, President Trump honored fallen members of the military by laying a wreath on the tomb of the unknown soldier at Arlington National Cemetery. Then a few comments in tribute of those who paid the ultimate price in the protection of freedom.
5: Every race and religion, they came because they could not bear the thought that the nation they love so much might ask for heroes and hear no answer.
4: Meantime, the president says negotiations with Iran are moving in the right direction. In a Truth Social post this morning, he said it will only be a great deal for all or no deal at all. And Pope Leo's guidance on preserving human dignity in the face of artificial intelligence is out in the form of his first major theological document. He released a lengthy encyclical today alongside one of the co-founders of Anthropic, warning that technology like AI is fueling global conflicts. Jim Roop, NBC News Radio.
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8: With your weather flash, I'm Bill Banks, UCtoday.org. 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Tonight, partly cloudy with a low around 52. Tomorrow brings partly sunny skies with a high near 79. Later Tuesday night, mostly cloudy with a low around 58. Looking ahead to Wednesday, there's a slight chance of rain showers, then a slight chance of thunderstorms with a high near 78, currently at 69 and clear. For UCtoday.org, I'm Bill Banks with your weather flash.
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2: I don't